0: you, fuck you.
1: You've got two fucking seats there, you fuck nut. You've got two fucking
0: Why
1: seats.
0: Why are the shit? You must buy that
1: the
0: seat.
1: The man has just moved.
0: I paid it, I paid my
1: The man has just moved and you've got two fucking seats.

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She na sa in your falapa. I got that from Osaka.

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1: Hey Maria, Papa said, you better go to bed. Maria, Mama said, you better go to bed. And little sister said, you better go to bed. The little brother said, you better, Papa said, you better say goodnight. You better shut the light. And Papa told you no, you can go out tonight. But Papa didn't know Maria had a date and couldn't let him wait. So in a little while, she waited till the lights fell low. She went out the window to have a wet soul. A lot of hugging them, a lot of kissing them, a lot of hugging them, a lot of kissing them, a lot of happy talk, a lot of moon about. I've had a little time, I've had a little time to make a lot of love, to make a lot of love, which is a normal swing, to make a lot of love, for it was summertime, when all the crickets sing, and in the summertime, when anyone's in love, the crickets sing a happy song, but they didn't do the repertoire for long. Suddenly the papa came, and

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And I can tell you this, it was a dirty shame, because the papa came, and then the mama came, and then the sister came, and then the brother came, and then the cousin came, and even dozen came. And I can tell you this, it was a dirty shame, because the papa came, and then the mama came, and then the sister came, and then the brother came, and then the cousin came, and even dozen came. And I can tell you this, it was a dirty shame, because the papa came.

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6: Damn, nigga, every time I look at you, I swear to God, nigga, you got that nigga feet, you got that nigga body, you got that nigga long arms, fingers and shit, flat feet, big.

0: It was my fault, not yours, not his. 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I'm sorry. You know? It was my fault, not him, because he always wanted to be there for you. And I'm sorry I was young, but he's always wanted to be a father to you. So I fucked up, and I take ownership of that, of my choices and decisions. And I'm sorry for that. He's a good guy. So don't hold that against him, because it was my fault. Just, you know, forgive me.
1: Je leur ai donné ma vie à ces garçons. 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

Crocodile Zig up to 18 to 20 feet in length, which is a little bit longer than the average crocodile alligator. Anytime you see crocodiles in front.

Yeah, this is my road, Ruskin Grove. 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You get me? This is my strip. You get me? This is where I was born and raised. You get me? Over at that brown house over there, we still own it today. So I used to sit outside there, and I never used to move from there. I used to sit there and just watch all the drama going on. You get me? They tried to put a camera up on the top of the road. The same day they put it up, it got took back down. You get me? Because we're not having that on our strip, man. I'm telling you. One of my boys called me saying that there's some dance going on over there, so we'll see what's going on. But for now, enjoying the sun, drinking some brandy with you. You get me?

Hey, hey, hey, hey, hey, hey, hey, hey, hey, hey, hey, hey, hey, hey, hey, hey, hey, hey, hey, hey, hey, hey, hey, hey, hey, hey, hey, hey, hey, hey, hey, hey, hey, hey, hey, hey, hey, hey, hey, hey, hey, hey, hey, hey, hey, hey, hey, hey, hey, hey, hey, hey, hey, hey, hey, hey, hey, hey, hey, hey, hey, hey, hey, hey, hey, hey, hey, hey, hey, hey, hey, hey, hey, hey, hey, hey, hey, hey, hey, hey, 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

Serendipitous universal connector. Chiefly, I respected the way you carried yourself, and now the pretty person inside you seemed to marry herself. See, you've accepted all my flaws, taught us to dislodge them all. Nothing simple about your temple, mind designed as Taj Mahal. We don't speak E to the popo, so we not involved in law. Us just run amok and fuck the world as they look on and all. Don't be cautious, run along the fire blind and be that little light of mine. You real still.